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0: 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And we'll be right back after this. It's time for the latest DCR news update.
1: A number of heat health alerts come into force today as the UK braces for its fifth heat wave of the summer. Amber alerts will be in place from 9 a.m. in the Midlands, South and North West. It comes as nearly three quarters of England was plunged into drought yesterday, while firefighters continue to battle wildfires across the country. Annie Shuttleworth is from the Met Office.
2: It's Wednesday when we really start to see an uptick in the temperatures, particularly across parts of England. Central areas of England in particular, we could see temperatures as high as 33 degrees. On Wednesday, so we're starting to move into heatwave criteria.
1: A first responder to the death of PC Andrew Harper says releasing his killers early would be spitting in the face of police officers. Jesse Cole and Albert Bowers were convicted of manslaughter in 2020, but could be eligible for the early release scheme designed to tackle prison overcrowding. The Prime Minister is said to have ordered ministers to draw up plans to keep them behind bars. Elsewhere, Andy Burnham has pledged to give councils more powers to block new bookmakers and vape shops to try and save Britain's high street. He'll aim to scrap the so-called permit rule, which limits the ability of local authorities to stop betting shops and 24-hour slot machine venues opening up. Planning permission will also be needed to open up more vape shops. August is the worst month of the year for drink-drive crashes. The RAC says summer events create more opportunities to get behind the wheel after consuming alcohol. Analysis found an average of 721 people were injured or killed in drink-driving crashes in August between 2014 and 2024. Their head of policy is Simon Williams.
3: There isn't as much focus in the summer months, particularly when the sun is shining and people are out enjoying themselves in the evenings after work and at the weekends in pubs. And there is the tendency to think that they're actually okay to drive when it obviously is not the case.
1: And Scottish First Minister John Swinney has announced £3 million to support island community projects. The cash will support 13 projects across 12 islands over the next year as part of the Islands Programme Fund. For On Radio News Hub, I'm Frankie Hersine.
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0: 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And we'll be right back after this. It's time for the latest DCR news update.
1: The UK is bracing for another few days of scorching hot weather, with a number of heat health alerts coming into force today. Amber alerts will be in place across the Midlands, South and Northwest from 9am, with a yellow alert in the Northeast. Annie Shuttleworth is from the Met Office.
2: Thursday is expected to be the hottest day of the week, with temperatures reaching up to 36 degrees across some central areas of the UK.

0: particular, particularly urban areas. A large portion of from northern England, parts of Yorkshire, all the way down to Devon in the south and west.
1: Andy Burnham has ordered his Justice Secretary to work through options to keep PC Andrew Harper's killers behind bars. The government are under increasing pressure over the early release scheme. One of the first responders to PC Harper's death called it a spit in the face to police officers. Elsewhere, the Prime Minister says he wants to improve Britain's high street, announcing new measures to reduce the number of betting shops and vape stores. He wants to scrap the aim to permit rule, which limits the ability of councils to stop them opening up. Locals will also have more say when someone wants to open a vape shop. August is the worst month of the year for drink drive crashes as summer temptation rises. Analysis found an average of 721 people were injured or killed in drink drive crashes in August between 2014 and 2024. The RAC says summer events create more opportunities to get behind the wheel after consuming alcohol. Their head of policy is Simon Williams.
2: Christmas is obviously a massive time for drink driving, with the whole kind of Christmas party, work Christmas party situations. There's also a big uptick in the number of people who are found to be over the limit the day after, the night before.
1: Donald Trump's given FIFA president Gianni Infantino his backing, saying it would be a terrible mistake if they got rid of him. Infantino's come under intense pressure over his World Cup plans. Yesterday, three continental confederations said he'd broken their trust. And British sprinter Amy Hunt stormed to 100 metres gold on the first day of the European Athletics Championships in Birmingham. That's the latest from Radio News Hub. I'm Frankie Hersine.
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1: This is a game. 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

Just after 7 a.m, that was Barry Can't Swim, and you're locked into Digital City Radio. It's May here with you until 10 o'clock, and let me know how your Tuesday's going. My WhatsApp, 07838001037. My social, Digital City Radio, presenting May. Come get in touch. Let's have a nap about how your morning's going so far. Coming up, we've got a funky anthem from Ellie Goulding after 8. I've got a very, very important question for you, and we're going to be talking about a sport that is sweeping the internet. But before all of that, I've got Odin and Fatso, the Martinez brothers. That's coming up. Let's get back to the tunes with Lato and Doja Cat.

0: just after 7 a.m. JX Son of a Gun here on Digital City Radio. It's May here with you until 10 this Tuesday morning. Hope you're doing well. If you want to get in touch, 07838001037. That's my WhatsApp. Digital City Radio presenting May. Those are my socials. Come get involved. Let me know how your Tuesday's going. Gonna have a big question we're gonna talk about in just a little bit. But I hope you're doing well. I'm doing not too bad. I had a few days. I was back at the gym first time in a while after the show yesterday. So back into the swing of things. Had a bit of a fatty weekend. Kind of didn't really do a lot. Wasn't really feeling well. So was feeling sorry for myself. It's like eating that kind of thing. You know what I mean? I need to get myself back in because Danny's the other half. She's not here for like 2 days. She's off down that London to go have a look at some wedding dresses and all that. So I'm left to my own devices, which means diet will go out of the window for like 24 to 48 hours. We'll try our best, but my discipline just completely goes when I've not got someone nagging at me. So I'm going to have to try and get in. Got PT after this. Going to try and keep it going. But yeah, we have an important question to ask you guys. So let's get to it. Let's get to the hot button issue of the day.
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0: Good morning, Essex. Good morning, United Kingdom. And good morning, world. This is Digital City Radio. Good morning to you all. Now, this question has just absolutely just been in my head constantly. But I have to bring it to air. I saw it on TikTok. A girl called Hannah put this question up there. And it made me think a lot. And she said, the popular phrase that you get from your parents when you were younger, saying, oh, if you'll become one of them if you eat that all the time. So if you were to become the food you eat the most, what food would you become? I think that's going to get a really good kind of picture of what people across Essex and indeed around the world are like. So WhatsApp 07838001037, socials, Digital City Radio and presenting May. If you became the food you ate the most, what food would you become?
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0: For me, I would be doing this show as a chicken because it did dawn on me and I looked in the freezer a few days ago that literally everything that was left in the freezer was chicken drumsticks. Nothing but chicken drumsticks, a bit of salmon, which was clearly bought by my other half. The rest of it, which is assortment of chicken drumsticks. I love chicken, so I would become one. So that's the key question. If you became the food you ate the most, what food would you become? Get them coming in on the WhatsApp, on the socials. Let's see what plethora, what buffet of listeners we have out there on your Tuesday morning. Sounds good? Sounds good.

Tuesdays on DCR. It's coming up towards 8 a.m. and you guys have been getting in touch with your choices of, if you became the food you ate the most, what food would you become? Based off, just I heard it on TikTok, someone saying, remember when your parents used to say, if you eat any more of that, you'll become one of them? So let's find out what would become. I'd become a chicken. Lola would become chips. Nate in Southend saying tea. He's gone for the drink option there. He said he reckon he drinks at the qualifier as a full kettle. And Megs in Colchester said she'd become pasta. Kieran's like me would become chicken, swiftly chicken wings. And Ruby in Rayleigh saying iced coffee. She did say goes, it sounds probably one of them becomes slightly stressful and a bit extra, but I would become an iced coffee. So yeah, keep them coming in. This is a great random thing to talk about on Tuesday morning. If you became the food you ate the most or drink, what food or drink would you become? 07838 001037. Digital City Radio presenting Matty. Those are all my socials. Come get in touch. Here's Tinashe.

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Alright. That's it.

Capital City Radio. It's May here with you until 10 a.m. Good morning. If you're looking for something to do over the next few weeks in the summer holidays, why not explore the River Thames with Jetstream Tours? 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You can take some of the Rochester Army Fort experiences, lunch in Kent and loads more to find out what is going on, where and when. 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We've got loads coming up for you. But right now, here's some Gorgon City. This is Oracle. Keep it DCR.

0: Chip and Idris Elba here on Digital City Radio. It's coming up towards 8 o'clock. After the news, Marluigi, Chasing Status, and our brand new funky anthem from Ellie Goulding. But right now, got Ilias Barrientos, Keep It DCR.
1: 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And we'll be right back after this. It's time for the latest DCR news update.
2: A number of heat health alerts come into force today as the UK braces for its fifth heat wave of the summer. Amber alerts will be in place from 9 a.m. in the Midlands, South and Northwest. It comes as nearly three quarters of England was plunged into drought yesterday, while firefighters continue to battle wildfires across the country. Annie Shuttleworth is from the Met Office.
3: It's going to start to feel quite warm overnight as well, on Wednesday night as well as Thursday night. Temperatures holding up above 20 degrees for some urban areas. So a tropical night is likely.
2: A first responder to the death of PC Andrew Harper says releasing his killers early would be spitting in the face of police officers. Jesse Cole and Albert Bowers could be eligible for the early release scheme designed to tackle prison overcrowding. The Prime Minister is said to have ordered ministers to draw up plans to keep them behind bars. At least 111 people have been killed after a powerful earthquake in Colombia, with many still presumed to be trapped under the rubble. Search and rescue operations are underway amongst the 1,600 buildings reported damaged or collapsed. August is the worst month of the year for drinking.

0: Drive crashes. The RAC says summer events create more opportunities to get behind the wheel after consuming alcohol. Their head of policy is Simon Williams.
1: We're trying to get alcohol interlocks, as they're properly known, introduced as a punishment for drink driving. Now, these are breathalyzer type devices which are fitted to vehicles, and the driver then has to provide a negative breath test before the car will actually start.
0: Andy Burnham has pledged to give councils more powers to block new bookmakers and vape shops to try and save Britain's high streets. He's planning to scrap the so-called aim to permit rule, which limits the ability of local authorities to stop betting shops and 24-hour slot machine venues opening up. Planning permission will also be needed to open up vape shops. And John Swinney has announced £3 million to support island community projects. The cash will support 13 projects across 12 islands over the next year as part of the Islands Programme Fund. The First Minister confirmed the successful funding ahead of a visit to the Grimsey Heritage Centre. That's the latest from Radio News Hub. I'm Frankie Hairsine.
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1: This is DCR. It's your Tuesday breakfast. That's Marluigi and Paige Gravel. It's just after 8. It's Matty here. Hope you're doing well. Coming up, we've got a funky anthem from Ellie Goulding. Got tunes from Marlon Hofstadt. And we've got Ella Langley on the way. I want to hear from you. We're talking about, if you became the food you ate the most, what food would you become? The important hot button issues here on your breakfast this Tuesday morning. WhatsApp 07838 001 037. If you want to get in touch with me, my socials, Digital City Radio, and presenting Matty. Let's have a chat. Here's Chasing Status.

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The iconic Robin S right here on Digital City Radio. Don't forget, after us, you got the girl Kimmy. 2 hours of the best 80s, 90s and noughties with your DCR throwbacks. That will take you through until midday here on DCR. But in the meantime and in between time, you've got your boy Matty here with you on your breakfast until 10 o'clock. If you want to get in touch, 07838 001037. That's my WhatsApp, Digital City Radio, and presenting Matty. Those are my socials. And in probably the most local radio thing we've ever done on this show, we are asking this question. If you became the food you ate the most, what food would you become? Purely based off a TikTok that I saw last night. And I went, you know what? We're going to talk about that today. I'd become chicken. What food would you become if you became the food you ate the most? 07838 001037. That's my WhatsApp. Digital City Radio presenting Matty. Those are my socials. For you to stick your oar in on this oh-so-important topic in the world today.

Anyway, you're listening to Digital City Radio on your Tuesday morning. It's Matt here with you until 10. It's time for this week's funky anthem. It comes courtesy of Ellie Goulding. And we'll learn a little bit more. But everyone knows Ellie Goulding. She rose to prominence about 2009, won the Sound of 2010, her debut album Lights, and obviously was quite big in kind of the indie pop music scene. She's now kind of pivoted into more of a dance style. And this song, Ravers, is absolutely superb. It's coming off a sixth album called I Know Too Much. And you guys were absolutely loving it. You were so surprised at how good this song is, how much of like a dance anthem this song is. I absolutely love it. We're going to get right into it. It's this week's funky anthem. It's the amazing Ellie Goulding, and this is Ravers. Check it out.

Any excuse to get to play the amazing Katie B on a Tuesday morning, broken record here on Digital City Radio. We've been talking about an important subject, something that's really hitting the heart of the nation, which is, if you became the food that you ate the most, what food would you become? Dylan Harlow's basically used it as some sort of job interview or like Hinge answer. He's like, I'd be toast, quick, reliable, and somehow involved in every breakfast. I like that. You're through to the next round. Sophie in Braintree, she says chocolate. Marvin Molden would become cereal. Chloe in Rochester says pizza. And Jay in Gillingham says an energy drink. It says probably explains I'm awake at this time during the summer holidays. Yeah, he's up on the energy drinks, guys. Like, yeah, chill out on those ones. But yeah, what food would you become the most? Let me know. 07838 001037. That's the WhatsApp. Digital City Radio presenting Matty. Those are the socials. Get in touch. Let me know what you're doing this Tuesday. Anyway, let's get back to the tunes. Going to make some Notion for you now. This is You Know, and you know you're listening to DCR. Good morning.

It's Matty here until 10 this Tuesday morning. 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Basildon, listen up. August 22nd, 12 till 8 p.m., Charfest is hitting your area. All the best in reggae, house, garage, D&B, and jungle, courtesy the amazing Raving for a Reason, Creative Basildon, and the D&B Collective. They've got Brocky, Thunderband, Ego Tripping, Spooker, and a whole host of amazing young DJs and MCs, courtesy of the amazing Raving for a Reason. It's free to enter, so there's no excuse not to go. Basildon Post Office Club, August 22nd, 12 till 8. Be there for Charfest 2026. Anyway, let's get back to the tunes. It's Night Archives. Keep it DCR.

Medusa on Digital City Radio. It's Matty here on your Tuesday. Coming up towards 9 o'clock after the news. Got music from Naya Archives, Luke Dean and JME. And we'll be talking about the hot new sport that is sweeping the internet. So before all of that, let's get back to the tunes and play some Tiga and Chris Lake. This is Party Time right here on Digital City Radio.

0: wants to open a vape shop. August is the worst month of the year for drink drive crashes, the RAC. It says summer events create more opportunities to get behind the wheel after consuming alcohol. Analysis found an average of 721 people were killed or injured during drink drive crashes in August between 2014 and 2024. Their head of policy is Simon Williams.
1: There isn't as much focus in the summer months, particularly when the sun is shining and people are out enjoying themselves in the evenings after work and the weekends in public.

0: that they're actually okay to drive when it obviously is not the case.
1: And Donald Trump's given FIFA President Gianni Infantino his backing, saying it'd be a terrible mistake if they got rid of him. Infantino's come under intense pressure over his plans for the World Cup. Yesterday, three continental confederations said he'd broken their trust. That's the latest from Radio News Hub. I'm Frankie Hersein.
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1: Good morning. It's Tuesday, just after nine. You're listening to Digital City Radio. It's your breakfast with Matty, with you for another hour. If you want to get in touch, have a now. 07838 001 037. That's my WhatsApp. Digital City Radio presenting Matty. Those are my socials. Got Rose Grey and Skepsis on the way. And we are going to get to know the sport of donk. So don't go anywhere. Keep it DCR.

me, hold tight you. Open the boot, whack man up, go home. Play Xbox, drink Typhoon. Bare waist man wanna diss my tune. 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See me spitting bare deep bars on YouTube. Now nah,

0: You're listening to Digital City Radio. It's just after 9 o'clock. Good morning. As I like to say often, if you are meant to be at work at 9 o'clock, I can declare that you are officially late, so get a move on. It's Matty here with you for a little bit longer until 10. If you want to get in touch, let me know how your Tuesday's going. The number's 07838001037. My social, Digital City Radio, presenting Matty. Let me know how you're doing, how you getting on this Tuesday morning. It's getting a little bit warmer again, if I'm not mistaken. It felt very, very warm yesterday. There was a bit of a breeze, so it wasn't too bad. But if we have a little look at the old weather as I clickety-clack on the computer, it's high 22, not too bad today. Highs of 22, it's around about 16 degrees, but it's going to get warmer Friday and Saturday, up to 29. And it's going to rain at the weekend, because of course it does. Why wouldn't it? So it's ramping up to be another warm one in Southend this coming week. Maybe you could play some Donk. What is Donk? I'll explain.
1: 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We're DCR.
0: So again, as is my wont, I was scrolling through TikTok and Instagram and stuff because I have nothing better to do with my life at the moment. And I kept seeing clips of bizarre sports coming up. Apparently, there was this whole thing in America based off of the film Dodge. If you remember the film Dodgeball, the Dodgeball Championships was on a channel called ESPN 8 The Ocho, which is about like weird sports. And it's based off like ESPN Wide World. It's a whole American thing. However, they do like a big like anniversary event thing for it at Disney World. So they had a bunch of like absolute bizarre. And they had like the housekeeping games, which was really, it was oddly like fascinating to watch a bunch of people trying to like make a bed in record time. But the one that really got to me was Donk. It was a sport of donk, which is essentially a bunch of people tossing an inflatable donkey up in the air, good morning, and trying to score points by landing it in different funny positions. I've never seen a group of people look so hype throwing a pool inflatable up in the air and landing it on certain things. And because it was American, it was the most unnecessarily hype thing I've ever seen. And I absolutely adore it. Gutted, of course, because it wasn't English based. There was no plan to put a donk on it. So if I could give one bit of advice to them, it would be to drop that classic banger, a bit of Put a Donk on It for you. Just note that down, the sport of donk, just so you know. If you want to get in touch, 07838001037 on the WhatsApp, Digital City Radio on the socials. Maybe you want to play some donk over the summer, lawyers. If you do, let me know. I'm telling Matty sent you. Anyway, let's play some Kygo and Max McKnight. I've said donk far too many times now. This is Take Me Back. You're listening to DCR. Donk CR, more like.

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2: 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We bring you the sound of Young London. Bomb the bass with a brand new jam.

working the early shift today. I hope you have a good one, Tasha's mum. Play a little bit of Groove Jet for you. Owen in Witham, who's just getting through his Tuesday morning so far, loving the tunes. Ellie in Clacton, shout out for our mate Jess, celebrating her birthday today. Happy birthday, Jess. Cal in Ipswich, shout out to the lads in the van, they've got the radio on, getting all the jobs done. And Amelia in Graves, and loving the tunes as well. If you want to get in touch at any time, 07838 001037, that's my WhatsApp. Digital City Radio presenting Matty. Those are my socials. Let's get back to the tunes. It's

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0: 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Yeah.
2: Alan, do you do garage music? Do you do garage music? No. You got none of that urban.
3: Do you do garage?
2: What do you call it?
3: What do you call it?
2: What do you call it?

Miley. What do you call it here on DCR? What a tune on your Tuesday morning. Matt, you with you for a little bit longer? Hope you're doing well. Hope you're having a fantastic Tuesday morning. 15th of August, this coming weekend, Jungle Tech is hitting the sunrooms in South Bend. It's South Bend's home of jungle. You've got an all-day reggae party hosted by Junior T in the garden. And then on the inside, you've got Daps, Greenfingers, Elisa, Martin, Nitro, Mason, and loads more featuring MC, Dizzy, Itch, Leia, and Singer, Temper. It is free entry, 12 to 10 p.m.

0: That's your lot from me today. I'll be back tomorrow morning when you wake up. Kimmy is up next with your DCR throwbacks. I've been Matty. You've been beautiful, and I'll catch you tomorrow morning from 7. Laters.
1: 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And we'll be right back after this. It is time for the latest DCR news updates.
2: Exemptions to keep PC Andrew Harper's killers in prison will be set out in September. That's the word from the government this morning following outcry over the fact they could be released under the early release scheme. Hundreds of thousands signed a petition to stop them being let out. Andy Burnham also asked his justice minister to find a way to keep them behind bars. A number of heat health alerts are now in force as the UK braces for its fifth heat wave of the summer. Amber alerts are in place across the Midlands, South and Northwest. It comes as nearly three quarters of England was plunged into drought yesterday, while firefighters continue to battle wildfires across the country. Annie Shuttleworth is from

0: the south and west.
1: At least 111 people have been killed after an earthquake in Colombia, with around 2,700 people still missing. The 7.4 magnitude quake struck yesterday, with search and rescue efforts now underway. Andy Burnham has pledged to give councils more powers to block new bookmakers and vape shops to try and save Britain's high street. He's planning to scrap the so-called aim to permit rule, which limits the ability of local authorities to stop them from opening up. August is the worst month of the year for drink drive crashes as summer temptation rises. The RAC says summer events create more opportunities to get behind the wheel after consuming alcohol. Their head of policy is Simon Williams.
2: Christmas is obviously a massive time for drink driving, with the whole kind of Christmas party, work Christmas party situations. There's also a big, often a big uptick in the number of people who are found to be over the limit the day after, the night before.
1: And British sprinter Amy Hunt stormed to the 100 metres gold on the opening day of the European Athletic Championships in Birmingham. The 24-year-old says she's not done yet though, with the 200 metres and relay events still to come. For On Radio News Hub, I'm Frankie Hersein.
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3: 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Big thanks to Matty for the last 3 hours, but I've got 2 hours of absolute classics to play just for you. 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

0: Vino Bandit. Yeah, me and K-Motion's working, that's a Chico anthem. Yeah, me and one hits on hits, me and K both have them. Yeah, Young Son's wide of the post, I think Timo banged them.
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Thanks for joining us. We're playing you the best classic tunes from times when Freddo's still cost 10p. I know it still hurts me too. It feels like a lifetime ago. Anyway, let's get back to the throwbacks. Keep

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0: 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And we'll be right back after this. It's time for the latest DCR news updates.
1: A solution is said to have been identified to prevent the killers of PC Andrew Harper from being released from prison. Jesse Cole and Albert Bowers were due to be let out of prison under the early release scheme designed to tackle prison overcrowding. Hundreds of thousands of people have signed a petition against the move. Andy Burnham also asked his justice minister to find a way to keep them behind bars. The UK is bracing for another few days of scorching hot weather, with a number of heat health alerts coming into force today. Amber alerts are now in place across the Midlands, South and North West, with a yellow alert in the North East. Annie Shuttleworth is from the Met Office.
2: It's going to start to feel quite warm overnight as well, on Wednesday night as well as Thursday night. Temperatures holding up above 20 degrees for some urban areas, so a tropical night is likely.
1: Meanwhile, firefighters are beginning a third day of tackling a wildfire in the New Forest after working throughout the night. It was sparked by a vehicle fire on the A31 before spreading to a nearby heathland. The Prime Minister says he wants to improve Britain's high streets, announcing new measures to reduce the number of betting shops and vape stores. He wants to scrap the aim to permit rule, which limits the ability of council to stop them opening up. Locals will also have more say when someone wants to open a vape shop. August is the worst month of the year for drink drive crashes. The RAC says summer events create more opportunities to get behind the wheel after consuming alcohol. Their head of policy is Simon Williams.
3: Trying to get alcohol into locks, as they're properly known, introduced as a punishment for drink driving. Now, these are breathalyzer type devices which are fitted to vehicles, and the driver then has to provide a negative breath test before the car will actually start.
1: And Donald Trump's given FIFA President Gianni Infantino his backing, saying it would be a terrible mistake if they got rid of him. Infantino's come under intense pressure over his plans to sell stakes in a company to run the World Cup. Yesterday, three continental confederations said he'd broken their trust. That's the latest from Radio News Hub. I'm Frankie Hersine.
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2: 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Kimmy here on DCR. And if you've just joined us, where have you been? 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

of throwbacks this morning on Digital City Radio. Colchester was Britain's first city, and now it's the newest after regaining city status in 2022. With a story stretching over 2,000 years, join one of our official city guides on a guided walk and explore the dramatic events that have shaped the city. From the destruction of Roman Camulodunum to the Civil War siege of 1648 and beyond, our tours run weekly and is led by our experienced and fully qualified city guides, meaning your guide is guaranteed to be well-paced, entertaining, and factually accurate. 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Places are limited, so advance booking is recommended, particularly during the peak season. Tickets are available from £9 per adult, and kids under 15 go free. Okay, back to the music. Keep it DCR.

That's your lot of DCR throwbacks today. Thank you so much for joining me over the last 2 hours. Keep it DCR for the rest of your day, and I'll see you the same time tomorrow here on Digital City Radio. Talk to you soon.

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0: 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It's time for the latest DCR news updates.
1: A murder investigation has been launched after a 25-year-old man was shot dead in Clapham, South London yesterday. The Metropolitan Police say that shortly after the shooting, a 22-year-old man attended hospital with a gunshot wound. He has now been arrested on suspicion of murder and remains in hospital. Next exemptions to keep PC Andrew Harper's killers in prison will be set out in September. That's the word from the government this morning following outcry over the fact they could be released under the early release scheme. The Prime Minister Andy Burnham says he's pressing every day to limit the number of inmates who'll be released.
2: I believe we can go much further, and I hope we can get to a position where people who have committed the serious crimes are not in the position where they are being released early, and that would include the killers of PC Andrew Harper. That is my intention. I believe we can do it.
1: At least 111 people have been killed after a powerful earthquake in Colombia, with many still presumed to be trapped under the rubble. Search and rescue operations are underway. An amber warning for extreme heat has been issued by the Met Office for Thursday. It comes as some parts of England face temperatures of up to 38 degrees Celsius. England could become one of the first countries in the world to eliminate hepatitis C. The nation is one of the handful of countries globally to have exceeded the World Health Organization's benchmark of treating 80% of all known cases. Rachel Halford is the CEO of the Hepatitis C Trust.
3: An incredible, globally unique program of work, elimination program of work, where there's been multi-stakeholders with people that lived experience at the centre. We've got NHS partners, health and justice, we've got GPs, we've got NHS.
1: And social media star John Nellis has been announced as the latest contestant to join the new series of Strictly Come Dancing. He's one of the UK and Ireland's biggest football content creators. That's the latest from Radio News Hub. I'm Tanita Sims.
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0: person. 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
1: The UK is on course for its hottest summer on record. The Met Office says only average conditions are needed for the rest of August to beat the record, which was set only last year. Some areas of the country face a fifth heat wave at the moment, with areas expected to reach the high 30s on Thursday. Exemptions to keep PC Andrew Harper's killers in prison will be set out in September, following outcry over the fact they could be released under the early release scheme. The Prime Minister Andy Burnham says he's pressing every day to limit the number of inmates who will be released.
2: Should be possible with political consensus to develop a plan that leads to the lower risk offenders being beginning to be released, and that will help ease the pressure.
1: Meanwhile, a crackdown on the setting up of new betting and vape shops is to give local communities the power to turn things around. That's what the PM said earlier on. Andy Burnham thinks that high streets have been hollowed out, particularly in former industrial areas. A former translator for the British Army has been sentenced to 7 years in prison after raping a teenage passenger. 36-year-old Abdul Nabizadeh was found guilty at trial last month.

0: content that attempts to exploit or harm young people.
1: And the former England midfielder, Peter Reid, is raising funds for the Sir Bobby Robson Foundation by taking part in the Great North Run at the great age of 70. That's the latest here from Radio News Hub. I'm Matthew Dudley.
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A big shout out to my fellow DJ, Mark Newman. He was keeping me covered and the show covered for the last couple of weeks. Thank you so much for your support. I love having you on the show with me. He's out walking Bailey the doglet. I love that. Keep the sunshine on your skin. Keep it warm.

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I love that. Hard work and dedication pays off. You're looking amazing. 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

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I can't believe it's 6:20. The show is nearly over. Don't be sad. We are back next Tuesday, 5 till 6:30. I want to thank everyone for your ears tonight. Thank you for all the messages, the shouts, the support. I love you all. Have a really good week. 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Have a good week.

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2: 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Hey, I'm a wicked MC right now.
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1: Star, just for once, I wish you just got a Russian DJ or something, man. 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